0: 3 for that individual, female wearing a purple jumpsuit.
1: By charging units, I'm on my way right now, go ahead, check 1-0.

0: I'm checking Fazzo right here at 46, because they're going to do 43. Right here.
1: Delta 24. 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
2: 24.
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1: 5, disregard that policy.
0: I'm sorry, the car is here.
2: For the flight that's out of Chicago, I'll let the airline contact the lady.

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1: I'll be standing by.
2: From this paint display. My vehicle is this. We have an Austin Lady AOA sat to pick up his bag. No, I have a social bag.
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1: Nave.
2: Respond to the elevator incident. It's going to be near the pedestrian wall fast tunnel that connects garage. Three people stuck. And the event is going to be the daily garage one.

0: Park in Providence. Hope you get all that information from that gate and James is at the home. They gave us that name and information. Make sure you get all of his information. I'm seeing that back.
1: The 5 metric 5 server, someone else, that is about the escalator.

0: Copy, you said the escalator at South Metro?
1: Oh, hello. We're calling for the information that's at the South Metro crossover.
0: Copy.

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1: Ma'am, her luggage got in the way. The escalator is stopped. If you can have somebody come take her to the...

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1: I'm in the area. Where's that gate again?
2: Twelve, repeat.
1: All right, go ahead. 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

0: 34, can I get K9 to Capitol Grounds Coffee on the arrivals level for arrivals door 6 for an untethered small bag left on a chair?
1: Unattended vehicle at door 7, we'll be there.

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1: Time 1, Hollis. Hollis, corrected off, kind of still entirely. 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
1: 33 on copy. 33, do you still need an officer for unattended car? 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
0: Fire, male passenger having heart problems in the boarding area. 80-year-old male. 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
3: 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It's going to be out of lane.
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1: Copy.

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0: 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We are responding.
1: When you come out of the airport, proceed to Terminal A, street side, walk into the main part of the terminal for Southwest.

0: Okay, engine 3-1 with the patient, 2125.
1: Subject 2 comes back to a Michelle Castro Alexandra.
0: I'll copy. Thank you, ma'am.
1: In Virginia.
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1: Okay, copy that. Do we know if it came from the pallets? 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

0: 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So, what are all units to Vegas Flight 84 for Los Angeles?
1: Who's on the back, claim 84, patron assist?
2: Copy, I'm out.

0: 31, can we get a mobile unit for level door 5 for a ride for two TCOs?
1: Mobile unit to assist with the ride. 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

0: 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You actually being cleaned up for us, and also you had SS now. 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
1: 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The patron parked his car, and SP Plus was not towed. 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
1: Hi there.
0: So who's your status on this last name call?
1: I'm on a report. You can close it out.
0: Alpha.

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0: 41, can you reach that Bravo 47 off the jetway yet?
1: Copy, hold room reset.

Colin Spelling, date of birth is 10/28/1946. So white female, she's 5'4", 170, hazel and gray.

5 for Volo out of Loudoun County. 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Contact communications dispatched out 2215.

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0: What's your ETA back to the location?
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0: Okay, if it's gonna be too much, Sam is coming from the south, with grounds and he's gonna bring a piece of equipment as well.
1: Okay, so no luck with, what the fire department was working on there?
0: Wolf has got it coming off the ground. I don't believe this, pressure that they have here is, got enough strength to lift this up.
1: Copy, let me head inside to the supervisor office, see what's going on.

0: to have a failure of a hydraulic line on a baggage loader, which caused a cargo pallet to fall. No hazmat release. Alexville has been contained. We're waiting on equipment from Shop 1 to assist in the movement of the pallet.
1: Here for fire, okay. 22-3.

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0: 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You could switch to the Dallas TAC.
1: We're down in the B basement. We're on Dallas TAC. We're monitoring you guys as well. We were doing some training. Thank you.
0: 2232.

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0: 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Let's see if we captured it, please.

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0: Hey, we only have the camera over Delta 32. It can't see the spill.
1: Q. Yeah, the disabled equipment was safely removed from the aircraft. Cleaning some advanced stage by fire. Abby, break, show me around to the station for admin.

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1: Copy.

H1. Caroline, I don't want to put with it. The A380's departing 30. They've got the aircraft on Yankee 8. And

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1: .380 is going to be departing 3-0.
2: Thank you.

0: Yeah, Virginia, well. Go ahead. It'll be Alpha 626-4267. 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
1: Copy.

0: abbreviated 27 out of Southeast.
1: How do you say? Well, just on a Bravo 70 for a door line.
2: I copy. Anything on playback?
1: Looks like a female wearing a blue airline suit she was exiting. Hello.

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0: And as far as westbound, between maybe 16 and 14. Looks like it's already about the area.
1: 10-4. Units in service.

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1: We have a door alarm at gate Delta 42.

of Loudoun County for a missing juvenile. Last name is Two-Part Alstel, Sierra Oscar Romeo, Tango Oscar. Second part, Alpha Lima Echo Mike Alpha November. Name, Kilo India Echo Romeo India. Middle name, November Oscar Juliet Alpha Yankee Romeo Alpha. Be a white female, date of birth of 11-18-2011. She's 5. 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Play with a friend of Sanaya Zarahan, Baker female, 16.

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1: 380, runway inspection, I'll make my way over to one right.

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0: In relation to that missing calls person, I got a Ohio oil for everybody. Victor Romeo 628040, last name Zachariah. 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
1: CCH on file.
0: Alpha, Lima, Lima, Alpha Hotel. First name, Alpha. Yeah, light skin, Arabic male, date of birth of 1-6-2008. 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
1: Copy, 2326.
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1: DCA, South Pier, 410 and back.
0: Copy. They're moving to the island away from the construction. They're going to go over the area, so they're going to move it towards the island where 1533 meets Kilo.

0: him out the way, put him on the island, and have we get him in to come out and pick him up.
1: 26, we need you to call dispatch.
0: The 15th Street meets Kilo in November.

0: 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It'll be right prior to door one.
1: So we got information on your individual on the CCH, if you can call dispatch.
0: Good copy. 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

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Contact with this individual. Contact communications.

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Commander Virginia, personalized 4488 Lima Romeo, and come in a red Audi. Tug that one down.

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0: Can you have 24 and 12 give me a call on my cell phone, please?
1: You copy? Be advised, we see you keying up, but we can't hear your transmissions.
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1: We copy loud and clear, ma'am. 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

0: 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Are you able to respond to Lost and Found for Patriot Assist?
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1: Copy, I'll be around.
0: 10-4. Three's on the traffic stop, 31 is checking the garage. One's at the range on half 20 and 12 on the north side.

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1: 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Carpockwitz, valid one.
0: Copy, what's her weight on file?
1: 135.

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0: Copy.

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1: 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It contains guarantees other than to the judge's office.

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0: Oh, wait, wait.
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0: 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Dispatch, are you in an Ocean King?
1: Oh, no.
2: What is his location?
1: TC.
2: I'm in Mouth. No.
0: North 3, last unit. Status.
3: Goodbye.
4: I'm checking now.
1: Number 26, can you advise of your Ocean King, sir? I have two additional units en route.
3: That's okay.
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0: I'm talking units. Sounds like we got one possible hit.
1: Possible assault, if 028 hours.

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1: Just call Oshkosh.
0: That's it? Just call them and see if the belt's open?
1: Just call them and ask them what belt bring Eva to, and they'll tell you, and that's it.
0: Perfect. 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
1: Disregard on that. Mistaking,
0: I copy. We'll update CAD. And if you have one unit that can break, we have a door alarm at Alpha 5.

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1: Cana 5, go ahead.
0: We are out of service on call till 02, and we'll be monitoring the radios. Have a good night.
1: Copy, you same.

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1: Jakże?
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1: In the area.
2: Don't lock up, yeah, I'll check it out.

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1: 4767-8146. Last name Reed. But also get a CCH as well, please.
0: 043.

0: 26. So I'm going to have a name and date of birth for you and address.
1: Isaac, they leaned on the door by mistake. They're still standing by the door.
0: For Charlie, India Echo, date of birth is going to be August 21st, 19. Female. Round robin, please.
2: 044.

0: passionate. I'll be entering the name manually to keep the air clear for 26.
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0: Every correction, see, economy loss.
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0: 26 5 11 over 11 Mike Delta 10272520525 Last name Murray
2: Okay, do you still want us to do a round robin on the Murray name?
0: You want to run it by the ID and then give me a CCH on the Maryland World and then the Texas World, please.
2: I copy, sir. Stand by.

0: Brittany Reese. Murray, there's no one.
1: Copy. Can you print out CT and check word for me on both those individuals, please?

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I'll send him over to the Lost and Found. Negative. He shouldn't have been walking over there. Copy, I'm here. Shoes on him. If I can find him, he might have got lost.

0: 3101, sir.
1: Copy.
0: Where was this patron coming from?

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And, the passenger alleged, went through the door. I was requesting medics. He's not. She's a little lightheaded. Took some medication.

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0: 26. So just to advise, Reed did not have a CCH on file, but Murray did. We have everything printed out for you. What time was Murray put in custody?
1: Copy. Well, he was going to be detained. He was detained around 045 hours.
0: Okay, I have when the male subject was detained. I don't have the female's time.
1: Copy. She was placed in custody approximately 10 minutes after he was detained.
0: All right, copy, sir. We'll document CAS.
2: Okay.

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1: Seven.

0: 31, can you please send SP Plus to pick up this vehicle to the police impound lot?
1: I copy regular impound. You have a tag?
0: Out of Texas, 3919 Delta Victor 4. Should be a black Jeep.
1: I copy, sir. 113.

0: First one named 12. Mr. Yard, I thought you cleared that call.
1: You need me, Taurus.
0: No, thank you.
1: 114.

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1: Is that fire okay? He's patient and unconscious. 115.

0: Tiger Town.
1: Yes, sir. If you can tell me if Ryan's right then.
2: I should be in just before 3 a.m.
0: Okay, thank you. Can you come outside the barricades?
1: Three AM is open now. We can do.
0: I can ask the towers if we have any wiggle room.
1: From the tower, yeah, he just got to go out there with his. He's only got one vehicle and he's on foot, so.

0: 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I was doing the previous area.
1: Over there now.
0: I'll go get, I'll meet him over there at the other side of the emoji.
1: Roger that.

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1: No, it's fine, sir.

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1: Mongo 26, go.
0: Coming out to the Owens County ADC with one male, star miles going to be 19309.
1: Copy, 128.
2: One on 20, I'll be transporting 1 Phantom to Arlington ADC, starting mileage 136, 16.

0: 26.
1: 26.
0: Bob, Bob's one.
1: Yeah.
0: Did that work out?
1: Yeah, I talked to the supervisor, waiting on a call back.
0: Okay.
1: I think I underestimate how much we basically just played mini airport manager here.
0: Say that again.
1: I think I underestimate how much we play mini airport manager here.
0: No, that's actually what you are. Over there. Me and you.
2: No.
1: Yeah, copy. So, still getting used to how involved I think we are with everything.
0: Yeah, that's what we're here for.

0: COA is reporting that that employee is ABM. How do I get in touch with them? Is that, I can go through UV as well?
1: Speak with United SOC, and they will connect you with the ABM supervisor. ABM is AirServe, subcontractor for United.
0: Perfect, thank you.

0: is the individual still in that vicinity of that area?
1: Yeah, bye.

0: One.
1: One.
0: Just handle it internally.
1: Okay, they know who it is, Sal.
0: Working on figuring that out, but I told them that we don't necessarily need to know who it was, we just need it to, the conduct needs to be communicated to them that that's unacceptable.
1: Okay. Just one follow-up point for future reference when you do go through this, just obtain the badge number and then you put a note in it so if we encounter it again, we have history.
0: Can't copy that. I don't believe they know who it is at the moment. They were supposed to call me back when they figured it out and then I can try to get a badge number from there.

0: One day the 3 direct, one day the 30 to dispatch.
1: Sorry, go ahead.
0: The goal one, Arrivals, please.
1: Copy route.

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1: 1.
0: I got their badge info. I'll go ahead and make a note.

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1: Copy. Westbound toll just after exit 11. 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
1: Copy, 225.

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1: 1111. 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
0: Two 29.

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1: No, 7, can I have another unit go off of 22?
2: 31, common route.

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2: 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I'm on 2.
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1: 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What month do you have on the expiration for the tech?

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0: 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She's already left the area. Fine.
1: 10-4, no deer was found, eastbound or westbound. 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

0: Subjects rolling 3-3 and 15. Roger, Johnny should be out there to meet you guys as well as Corey.
1: Meet him ahead of 3-3. We're going to meet him here at the construction site.
0: They should be able to hear over the radio. They'll let you know.
2: Pleasanton, I'll meet you on the approaching the 15. Waiting for this last arrival to land now.
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1: 910, go ahead.
0: Yeah, where is the guy that's going to be going to 3-3?
1: Parking by the blast wall.
2: Submit a red tail or a 4, check his own phone.
0: Copy.
3: And you're good to go.
1: Thank you. Hey, Corey, I'm sorry. He's parked by the stop sign at the end, at the approach to 19.
0: Copy, stop sign approach at 19 Horseshoe. Got it.
1: Guys, have a nice weekend. We see you on Monday.
0: As well, see you on Monday. Are you guys done with Gate Victor?
1: That's what we're done with Gate Victor.
0: Copy.

0: arm in the north employee corridor leading to the baggage tunnel behind the baggage office. Card reader 300-301.
1: Okay.
0: 247.
2: Have no minute, you pump.

0: 说说看。
1: 谢谢海关。
0: Next scheduled aircraft operation on 2951 was later this evening.
1: Which gate is that at, sir?
0: 2951, where Eva is. This is a six step plane and have it off the gate, so I was asking, what's the name?
1: All right, copy that. Let me see if I can't find that out for you.

0: I didn't realize you're Eddie, but I see you. I don't rush.
1: Yeah, I'm standing here, but they still have their number from earlier. Let me see if I can't find it.
0: I was just referring to the pro digits so we can help deceive what's next.

0: 1.
1: Hey, Will, we need to be moved to Romeo Beach. We just don't have the time yet. I'll check the district and see what it needs to be moved for the planning in the next couple hours.
0: Okay, copy that. I think we've got 2 or 3 spots.
1: Yeah, when I get in front of the district, I will coordinate it and let you know.

0: Just confirming, I have it until 6 o'clock. You need it till 7?
1: Oh, we had one right until 6. I thought it was 0300.
0: I have it closed from 11 to 6. Yeah, no, that's just what I had an issue for.
1: Okay, well, that works, but yeah, I thought when I put it based off of his email, but I may be wrong.
0: Oh, copy. I saw that, I didn't double check it. I haven't seen a closure that short. It almost always just seems 6 o'clock, but that might just be my bad. I might have just assumed.
1: Bad turns into good. Okay, copy that.
2: All right, you can call.

0: One whistle. Closure for one right for an additional hour, please.
1: Sure.

0: Tower didn't care less.
1: Tower what?
0: They're good with it.
1: Okay, sure. If it was free and communicated, just bump it up to 6.
2: Howdy.

0: Houston Alpha. Eva, there's nobody who needs that gate for the foreseeable future. So they're not pressed for time, but obviously we prefer them to move to our gates.
1: Say again for Eva, please.
0: There's no flight that's scheduled or booked for that gate for the foreseeable future, but I'm going to get them on. Did you see on your travels any of the R-gates occupied? Because I'm seeing nothing on my end.
1: I know. Stand by a minute.

0: It does. 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
1: 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I've got to go around Echo just to get the Foxtrot, so step up.

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1: Three or five, whatever is better, I just can't see it.
2: Three doesn't take a wide body. Just hover over three and you'll see. Five, seven, and nine will take a wide body, but not three.
1: I copy, sorry.
2: That's okay. Just hover over on ProDigits, get confirmation of that. But I am here, and all the way to 3, 5, and 7, and 9 are open. And for reference, when you're bringing down a heavy, to be able to go on 3, I believe that it may accommodate it, but the wing would be over the shoulder here, but tell me when you hover over that what it says for 3.
1: Yeah, for 3 it says group 3 or smaller.
2: Mine and beyond are all wide body, correct?
1: Group 5, 7, and 9 are group 5. Sorry, R 5, 7, and 9 are group 5. Romeo 11 is group 6.
2: Okay, so you can put it on 5, 7, and 9 are open.
1: Perfect, thank you. We're going to go for 5.
2: Yeah, and all the others that are here are United Aircraft on their lease spaces.
1: Sounds good, thanks.

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1: No, I'll let it in.

0: 一个孩子。
1: If you find yourself available, they said they're going to be ready to move at about 4 o'clock, give or take. I'll let you know when we get there.
2: Okay, I can take care of it. I'm going to go over here and check on Mo. And I'll make my way in that direction.
1: You have plenty of time, sir. No rush.
2: Okay.

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Just spotted an Uber lot exit near the porta potties with a Uber driver in a black Volvo SUV. About a possible road rage incident.

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1: Okay, copy that. And inspecting runway 1 right now. Mo completed the work, so I'll be returning the runway shortly.
0: Copy all.

0: Sounds fun. 41 right. Actually, 190 left. 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And taxiway Juliet south of Gulf. And taxiway Kilo south of Foxtrot. Inspected and open directly tower.
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0: Ops 1 up. 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He has no idea how to get down to the Romeo Gates by driving. He asked if he could follow you. I said no. He asked how to get there. 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
1: Copy.

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2: One Caroline, just to confirm, we Romeo 7, is that what we determined?
1: We're on Romeo 5, sir.
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0: It's going to be Georgia, a portion, Charlie 289 Foxtrot Delta.
1: Copy.

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Copy.

0: 31. 31. 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
0: 10-4.
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0: 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Help me service ID.
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0: So they have traffic on the area way behind the station. 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
1: Kevin?
0: Bravo, Quebec, Tango, Delta. Should come back to a white Chrysler, maybe.

0: 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It's a Hertz vehicle. Driver William Herbert, valid no wants, Durango, Virginia.
1: Copy that, Gilmer.

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1: So just check in.
0: 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I'm a little forced.
1: Copy.

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0: Who may arrive to that call?
1: 607.

0: Right.
1: Before you respond to the checkpoint, respond to corridor 8182 by the women's restroom right before the Alpha gates. Have a forced open door alarm. Checking playback.
2: Call
1: 611.
2: Morning,
0: this is Delaware
1: alarm. Go ahead with Delaware alarm.
2: Two. Thank you, female.
1: 611.
2: Six,
1: 611.

0: So,
1: the suitcase were either there or running it back to him now.
0: They're over on 41. So it wasn't 79 then. Okay, good, that's close.

0: 1 over 20. Welcome back to Donna Marie Davis, valid, not found, Virginia, no wants, negative CCH.
1: Okay, thank you.
0: 614. 2 door 12, on flight back, the door was slightly pushed, but no one entered or exited the door.
2: Copy.
0: 15.
2: Checkpoint.

0: Adam 85-9. 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In services, 2-30, cruiser 3336, IFT. Good morning.
1: Good morning.

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Something I'm still trying to figure out what it is. Yeah. Okay.

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1: Hello.
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0: It'll be 377-378-06, Sugar Master Charles, and then you.

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0: 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We just got a call.
1: 12, Cali.
0: 649. Immune service.
1: Well, it's 1.
0: Tony, respond to lost and found. There's a patron there looking for their bag.
1: 1.
0: 649.

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0: Homing services, P. David 24, Cruiser 398, negative gauge, come on in.
1: Good morning.

0: 42 in service, vehicle, stand by. Vehicle 309, K to computer. Good morning.
1: Good morning.

0: David 34.
1: 34.
0: Southwest wing and the pedestrian connector. Possible entrapment, nothing hurt.

0: I saw one gun in a Lululemon blue bag with Flash Force in it that was left on the train about 5:30.
1: Any unit that came across a blue Lululemon bag with passports in it, acknowledge. Negative response. 20, we also have no records of anything being turned in today.
0: 20, I got
1: it. David 34, you can disregard the elevator. No one's inside. The left door is stuck half open.
2: I'll check on the function of it.
1: Yeah.

0: negative response. Tony, we also have no records of anything being turned in today.
1: 20, I got it.
0: David 34, you can disregard the elevator. No one's inside. The door is stuck half open.
2: I'll check on the function of it.

20, I'm breaking the law and foul. I was reported to some employees that one of the doors aren't working. Stand by for the door number.

0: traffic. Eastbound access 4, right shoulder mile marker 1. Left. 30. Stay on the Civic occupied left side.
1: At the window, have an unattended brown paper bag. RP's on scene.
2: Copy your mouth.
1: 702.
3: Oh, 3, bag claim 1. I just did it twice, it worked for me, but 3 employees over there, it didn't work.
1: Copy, is it the card reader that's not working?
3: That's a customer.
1: Scott, roll, contact, and take in. 702.
3: 702.

0: bounce off 7.
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0: Come on, Seaman, Northside. FAS stock, so it's spot 6 and 7, both have bubbles on them. So I just went direct with ramp, and we're going to close them down to get them cleaned up.
1: Spot 6 and 7, copy.
0: I don't see any trails coming off of it, so the cleanup only appears to be here.
1: Copy that, that works.

0: Houston, 557. 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
1: Yeah, it doesn't look like much, other maybe a couple ports.
0: Yeah, all right.

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1: Probably oil.
2: Seven.
3: Yeah, the oil's clear. 706.
2: Anyone on?
3: 706.

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1: 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I'll be riding multiples.

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0: 330. 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
1: 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Yeah, one failure, sir.
0: Unable to reset.
1: Go ahead. Sorry, there, I copy. You clear.
0: 712.
2: The return for the OL for the driver never reached the cab.
1: Two 20, good morning.
0: Good morning, 712.
2: Copy, thank you.
0: 713.
1: 723, heavy 56 in service.
0: 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Seven 13.

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0: 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I'm going to be taking it to Lawson's house.
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Ewan. 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Maryland Guide 2, Foxtrot Bravo 3137. Black Kia, Nero, occupied 2 times. 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
1: Saw my courier 8182 at the women's restroom right before the Alpha Gate. Have a forced open door alarm, checking playback.
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0: plan. We've had a brown wallet about bag of plan 6, so we're taking it to the other phone.
1: What's lost now?
2: That's correct. It's just before the Alpha Gate. Should be Carter 8182, the stairwell nearby.
0: Seven thirty eight.

0: claims that someone opened the door, but didn't come through it.
1: So the door was pushed from the other side. No one seen entering or exiting.
0: Copy, checking the area.
1: 740.

0: 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I'll be taking it over to Lost and Found. 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
3: 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These Northside FIS docks have been cleaned. They are open and available to drivers right now.

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1: Right.
0: Tag comes back to a 2007 Honda. Expires October of 2026. No wants. All's going back. Last name Pandong. Valid. 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
1: Thank you. 743. 30, I'm clear, one time.
0: Sounds clear, one time.

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0: 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No one saw anyone or anything that's suspicious. I'll be clearing the service.
1: 743. 2 North, 31.
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2: No, 31 Alpha.
1: 31 Alpha.
2: Have a gate law that charges 28 Kilo every set. Gate ain't good. We're getting along with good. Door was just held open for 2 more. You're going to be clear.
1: 753.

0: morning.
1: You know, I was just come across a wallet belonging to Manzella in the last hour or two.
0: Knowledge.
2: North 7, a black wallet was turned into me in Terminal 1.
1: Do you remember the name inside that wallet?

0: It's going to be a Virginia ID card, last name Moore.
1: You're right, not the person. Thank you.
0: Newton.
1: Person, the pilot just told me the person's already on the aircraft, so that's too late anyway.

0: Newton.
1: The pilot just told me the person's already on the aircraft, so that's too late anyway.

0: 24, go ahead.
1: 24, can I get you to respond to vehicle gate 225 for held open alarm? I'm reviewing playback now, and it looks like it's some construction vehicles that were going through the gate, and it probably didn't close properly. Route 802.

0: 27,
1: can I get you to respond to Charlie 14 for a voice open alarm? I'm ready to do a playback now.
0: And we're out.
1: Holding on about it, 804.

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0: 806. Aviation in Winston, Virginia. 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

0: 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I'll be behind the Starbucks commercial level for door 1.
1: Copy. Give me a second,
0: I'm good, thank you.

0: 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Items have been turned into lost and found. I'll be completing the report.
1: 31, I copy. Holding on a report at 811.

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1: Should be reset.
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0: Hey, Jeff, I wonder, do you guys know of any training for Global Security Day, either in the Transit Lounge or the LEOC?
1: Hold on, let me see if the Transit booked.
0: Take a look.

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0: Respond to Terminal 1 for the Alpha Gates, Corridor 8182, stairwell by the women's room. Have a forced open door alarm, check in playback.
1: Copy, I see the same stairwell as last time.
0: A24. Back to an Ahmed Mohammed, ID only, not found Virginia, no one.
1: Thank you.
0: 824.

0: enemy area. Go ahead and reset.
1: Should I have reset? On playback, the door was pushed, but no one went through.
0: Did you see who pushed it?
1: Negative. The camera's on the other side. It was pushed or pulled, but it was never fully opened or no one went through.

0: 21. 21. I'll be clear from that. I'll be able to field an interview later. Second subject made contact with Refuge Services. I'll be, we'll check on the metro.
1: Or do you have a clear one time?
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1: Hey, Tim. 20, direct on a high rate checkpoint.
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0: 836.

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0: ahead.
1: Hello, welcome back to a Katrina Law, valid, not found Virginia, no wants. May 41.

0: Hey, it's 41. I've been checking on a vehicle at the M1 impound lot to the right, one of the vehicle gates into the area. I think it's probably another unit. Not an emergency. Looks to be a white BMW. Sedan or coupe. Stand by for that. I have the driver coming out of the vehicle now. Approaching the gate.
1: Copy that.
0: 41, heavy vehicle gate 203.
1: Copy, vehicle gate 203.
0: Vehicle can be out of Virginia, Tango Lima Hotel 9662. Should come back to white and color BMW.
1: 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I believe he has permission. Stand by.

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0: Responding gate Charlie 27 for a held open jetway alarm. Checking playback.
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1: This is Sandy K9. I'm driving phone number 8. I have an agenda. It's over.
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1: 2 North 22, you can disregard. We received a call.
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0: service issue. 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

0: North 61, is this inner or outer lane?
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0: 852.

0: kind of vehicle. It's not going to be the other kind of vehicle. It's going to be the other kind of stroller.
1: Direct, it says stroller, 854.

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0: From the gate, Delta 36, the women's restroom have an unattended blue roller bag. A 56.

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We'll be in between the police station and another gas station. We're going to tag Sierra Zulu Alpha 6172. She'll come back to her black and call the Toyota Corolla. 551 times.

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0: 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Should come back to Mr. Ashcroft.

0: 41 return. That comes back to a 2024 Toyota, expires October 2027. No one, so I'm coming back to the same last name, valid, no one.
1: Good, only right in, please.
0: So my respondent is probably the paid desk by the Egypt Air to encounter or found property. They have a small gray purse with a passport.
1: Valid.
0: 9-11. 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Call the PSEC.
1: Copy.
0: 9-11.

0: I'll tell you what, Nick, you write a badge for me, please.
1: Yep, go ahead.
0: 2-2-1-9-6-8. Yeah, it's just a butter knife.

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0: Second and last is in some courtesy on the main traffic circle.
1: You have no courtesies.

0: Standby, this is only a test. Standby, this is only a test. Standby, this is only a test. PSCC, how do you hear? National Tower, the other crash on test.
1: 11, clear.
0: Primary, how do you hear?
2: I'm clear.
0: How do you hear? First off, I'll repeat the air pass. I'm great.

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0: 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Copy.

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0: 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Last known departure, enter the vehicle. It'll be a white RAV4. There's an attack.
2: And that's what I copy. Get that out. Come on, okay. AOS.
1: Copy. 920.
0: I have the first bit is engine from earlier. I'll be taking the lock sound.
1: Yeah, I mean, you have the first is taking lock and sound. 921.
0: I'm just not trusting the car.

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1: 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K9 12, disregard.
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0: 32. Respond to bag paw number 2 by the American Airlines ticket counter. Have an argument going on. Female in her 50s, wearing a gray dress, bright shoes, saying that she saw people go through her bag and is yelling at people in the area.
1: Copy.
0: I just got it. 931.

0: Dean, do we have any brooms in the office? There's nothing in ops two.
1: There should be.
0: Where are you at right now? Outside the mobile ops docks on Alpha.
1: Yeah, I think I got one on ops 5 block off Highway 37. Give me a minute.
0: Okay, yeah, I got most of it, but it was just with a winter snow brush in Synops too. That's very helpful.
1: Yeah, we don't have anything in the office. I'll be right over with something here shortly.

0: do right by him. She's there with a shovel.
1: No, the shovel's gone. I think we grabbed him when we had to recover a decomposed fox the other day. We had two shovels in one.
0: He gathered dinner and he lost the front door.
1: Exactly. Yeah, I just need if we got any, is there a push broom in five?
0: Just get back to the vehicle now. I'm at home, sir.
2: I'll get home to you.
1: No, I think Dean's closer with five. It was just a quick brush and I'll be good to go.
3: So I'm responding gate Charlie 17, forced open door alarm. Check him over there. Copy, break. David 33, it's your traffic.
4: Regard.
3: Copy.
0: Alright, thanks. As for MISMA, we need brooms and shovels for each of the vehicles again.
2: And there you go.
0: Think at this rate, MISMA might retire before the rest of us do.
1: Who has vehicles there for cellular duty?
0: I think MISMA did.

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1: 936. Taxi lane out here, right on the other side of the docks.
0: Gotcha, coming up.

21. You guys show an alarm and signature. That's a good copy. I have an alarm over there. You can just one of their appearance and workers. Copy, should be reset.

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1: 12. Myself and 24 will be on foot patrol. AB terminal. 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
0: If any of you guys are back in the office, can you page MC Dean and let him know that the Alpha 14 card reader, the outer card reader, is not accepting crew pin codes for the jet bridge?
1: Alpha 14 outbound door is not accepting crew pin. Got it.
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1: From area and prior to rudder, forward attack 34 Foxtrot Yankee Hotel Whiskey. Should come back to a civil and colored Chevy SUV. Looks at it about 2 times. Copy.
0: Sounds good.
2: Who's that?
3: Everyone.

0: can you copy a West Virginia temporary tag, please, for return?
1: Which call is this for?
0: North employee loss.
1: Hey, what is
0: it? 217-436, West Virginia temporary tag.
2: Ops 5. You guys can't send another page to MC Dean. There's a crash bar activation in the duty-free shop right above the officer, Bravo 37. Not showing up at PCC, but it's been have MC Dean deactivated before. It's the one at the back of the their office at the duty-free right above us.
3: Yeah, crash bar in the duty-free. Yeah, I'm running the carburetor for Alpha 14. When did they report it? Who reported it?
2: Just called me, and they called it to PSCC as a door alarm, but this one doesn't show up as a door alarm if it's not open. Someone hit the crash bar, and the mag lock is activated now, and I had to call them to reset it the last time.
4: For the Alpha 14 door?
2: Eddie had called for the Alpha 14 door. PSCC called for the Bravo 37 duty free.
4: Okay. Yeah, I don't see anything, any PIN code, crew PIN code entered on the Alpha 14 door.
2: He just said the crew can't get back in, but you know, I'm not sure what to tell you on that.
4: Okay.
0: Do you have a time, please?

0: and unintended bag. Do you have the RP information?
1: Okay.
2: Say again?
1: Okay, I'm clear.
2: I got it. For a 23-year-old female, faster cell, kind of cut on her foot, caution alert.
1: Oh,
2: wow. Okay,
1: we can hold
2: it quick. Four copy. I'll hold you clear at 10:06.
0: Good copy. Out of Florida, Bravo 260-938-8404-30. Should come back to him, Mr. Baker.
2: 10:06.

0: Go ahead.
1: Yes, ma'am. Confirm that was gate Delta 34, right?
0: They said it's a black Alpha limousine in your area.
1: It runs without the gate agents are saying they're not aware of any calls for a...

0: Hey, is anyone available to respond to bank claim 6 for a trip and fall? Is everyone tied up?
1: I got it. Bank claim 6.
0: She's at the driver's aid desk, apparently fell down the escalator in that location.

0: 911, first name is William or Thomas?
1: First name William, middle name Thomas, last name Baker.
0: Okay.
1: What do you have more to? If you didn't get a return on that temporary tag, I just put the van in there. Can you do a route mile on that, please?
0: Okay.
1: Well, I'll be clear from the signature.
0: Okay.
1: You on the air?
2: Yeah, go ahead.
1: Yeah, you on a Malibu?
2: Yeah.
1: I'll give you a call, okay?
0: Go ahead.
3: 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I'm at Virginia for hire tag. Mike Alpha Golf Hotel Romeo Uniform Romeo. Should come back to a Lincoln SUV one time.
0: Coffee. 10-10.

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1: 26, I'm calling for you. 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

0: Yellow 127.
1: String as it is valid. There's no wasp. Florida welcomes back to a William Thomas Baker, showing he is valid. No wasp. I'll find him again.
2: Okay, right, thank you. I'm ready.
0: Copy that.
2: You can disregard. I got the information. Thank you.
1: I copy.
0: Strat 6960 4776
1: White Mountain. I copy. What's your location again?
0: Lot Echo. Airport Osceola 127 is clear of the horseshoe.

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1: What?
0: On registration, comes down to a 2025 Black Lincoln. The expiration is 7/2027. It's valid, no want. The Virginia OL comes back to a last name Zaminoff. It's a valid Virginia license, no wants. You're welcome, 1040. Everything.

0: 34.
1: Sorry,
0: call. 34, saw the curve 2 golf red side bag. It's a navy blue backpack left near the pole.
1: Copy. I'm just logging in one piece of property into the Lawson County and I'll be responding.
0: I copy.
2: 33, I'll take it.
0: I copy. 34, answer, Red.

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1: 32, Crescent Curve 2 Golf. It's a navy blue backpack near the pole.
0: You're welcome in the area. Just go ahead and start K-9, please.
1: Copy, K-12.
0: Ten 19.

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1: 127, approval requested at your discretion.
0: Copy that, thank you.

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0: 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Special detail, Atlantic Coast Aviation.
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0: 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Hold me out with David 21.
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2: Yeah, 12, 13, 14, 15, 15, 15, 15, 15, 15, 15, 15, 15, 15, 15, 15, 15, 15, 15, 15, 15, 15, 15, 15, 15, 15, 15, 15, 15, 15, 15, 15, 15, 15, 15, 15, 15, 15, 15, 15, 15, 15, 15, 15, 15, 15, 15, 15, 15, 15, 15, 15, 15, 15, 15, 15, 15, 15, 15, 15, 15, 15, 15, 15, 15, 15, 15, 15, 15, 15, 15, 15, 15, 15, 15, 15, 15, 15, 15, 15, 15, 15, 15, 15, 15, 15, 15, 15, 15, 15, 15, 15, 15, 15, 15, 15, 15, 15, 15, 15, 15, 15, 15, 15, 15, 15, 15, 15, 15, 15, 15, 15, 15, 15, 15, 15, 15, 15, 15, 15, 15, 15, 15, 15, 15,

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2: 31, it would be a blue Ford van, white Nissan,
0: Maryland car. Go ahead.

0: 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Communication 2 David 40, Officer Guzman Martinez.
1: Go ahead. That's a negative.
0: Another one.
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1: Yes.
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1: Once I call them, I got it. 34 to K9, call, we're all the way down at the end zone 4.

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0: Contractor's lot, Virginia for hire tags. 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Should come back to a Chevrolet Suburban one time. Okay.
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0: good.
1: The vehicle registration comes back to a 2020 black Chevy. The expiration is 10/2026. It's valid. And once the Virginia OL comes back to first name or con, valid Virginia OL, no once.
0: Copy. Thank you.
1: You're welcome. 1045.
0: Escalator at the Metro, got it, thanks.

Crystal. The transfer got it.

0: 21.
1: Fifth.
0: Yeah, my returns either down or slow. Could you check out notes on a QVM on that name?
1: We have an alarm, AOA side. It's going to be under Jetway Echo 48, in between 48 and 50. I'm just going to call for it.
2: Call for it.
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0: Can't have a negative response out of A.
1: Were you trafficking the CAD? I'll be westbound, toll road exit 10, and the tags will be from Florida, not Virginia.
2: I got it.
1: Copy.

0: David 33, unit can respond to the front of the station. You believe they're out of the terminal.
1: They want to break.
2: What do you want to take that?
1: Okay.
0: 20.
2: Someone is only cleaning, so it is moving back. I wanted to call the loss of sound. They already made it clean.
1: I copy. Yes.

0: Yeah, 21, correct, yeah. Name it, please.
1: Good.
0: Yeah, I'm getting information that the house has been located. So bringing them back to secondary now. I don't know where to confirm.
1: Copy.
0: FBI's been notified as well.

0: Central now.
1: Correct, thank you.
2: Can't wait.
1: 21 to 34, I was going to head over there and take care of it. Unless you want to stay and confirm it's the same person.
2: I'll hang around for a bit.

0: Stand by. And they did just bring him back an IV. It is the same individual.
1: Sheriff, I've advised them. They're checking to see if they're going to send anybody in for him.

0: 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Sounds like they have a couple and they're also in contact with customs as well.
1: Literate, thank you.
0: Thank you for your assistance.

0: mom also found Smitty's mail looking for his bag they lost about an hour and a half ago.
1: 20,000.

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1: Emirates first, I think Umar and Kev are going to get us.
0: Thank you for being here.

0: 34. 34. 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
1: I'll be clear, I'll be responding to that.
0: 14. Okay, that was clear, and then I got off. I got 20. 34.

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0: What's that cost?
2: $115.

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1: On the 26th.
0: 30, parking enforcement area 9, my air cargo load.
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0: 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We do have a fire alarm out.
1: Copy, alright.

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1: The gate Alpha 2, they're playing north, ready for us to open the roll arm, watch the playback now.

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1: Copy. To the other return. 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
1: Yeah.
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0: I copy. Stand by for return.

0: 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There's a passenger stating that the toilet's leaking.
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0: The vehicle registration comes back to a 2026 black Chevy. 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It's a valid Maryland license, no once, not found in Virginia.
1: Copy, thank you.
0: You're welcome, 1205.

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0: 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It'll be a rolling tag check. 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
2: 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This is a trouble device. Take it out. We've reset the system.

0: back check.
1: Wait, what was the decision of your last call?
0: The written warning. Land Royal, when you're ready.
1: Hello?
0: Delta 102-7424-1308. It's gonna come back to you. Bravo Mail. Last name, Buck.
1: I copy, stand by.
0: Traffic. Harold's Road.
1: Twelve on us.
0: Seven,
1: I got it.

0: I copy. Currency at zone 4, Silver Chevy, Maryland Tag, 50 Mike, so taking that tow, 12-9. Go ahead with that, hello.
1: Should come back to Samantha, face off.
0: I copy, stand by. The Marilyn O'Will is coming back to a Trevor Karen Kimberg. Status is showing suspended. Otherwise, no one's not.

0: 7-4 respond. Jetway Alpha 2, the plane door, force open door 1.
1: 7-4 on the right. Make complete circle.

Miss Ashley? Comes back to a 2024 black Lincoln. Expiration 6/2027. It's valid. No wants. The Virginia OL comes back to last name Samaka. Intervalid OL. No wants.

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1: Yes.
0: Okay.

0: should be India, Foxtrot, Tango, India, Kilo, Hotel, Alpha.
1: Time copy. Disregard, we had a call. Forty, what's the race?
0: Asian now.
1: I got it.

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1: 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Still available, please.
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1: Got it.
0: 1220.

0: Roger, black pants, micro bag, walks out, then white male, follows her, gray vest, blue jeans.
1: Copy, I don't know.
0: You can answer, I was gonna call. So what's going
1: on? One issue.
0: So what's going on?
1: I can service.
0: So what's going on?

0: 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Looks like a captain set the alarm off.
1: Echo 48,

0: 26, go ahead.
1: 26, how's your friend with the alarm? We also have an unattended bag that's over at Echo 46. It's a black book bag. It's on the companion.
0: I'm at Echo 48. Go ahead and reset that one for me, please.
1: Copy. You resetting now?

0: any information yet?
1: Well, my apologies for the delay. It appears that it was suspended due to failure to appear. It does not state on the paperwork how they were notified of the suspension, but
0: copy, thank
1: you. 1226.
0: Echo 48, there, clear. George Post can hold me clear of that one. I'm headed over to the companion care for the night.
1: K-9-13, will you direct? It is going to be at Echo 46 in the restroom over there. It's 126.

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1: Closing gate.
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0: 3-34 indirect, the individual possibly has a warrant for his arrest.

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1: I just went through the bag that contained the main out with the passenger's name and information on it. I'm going to try to see if I can locate the person in the gate area, and I'll advise.

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1: 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The bag is connected with passenger. You can enter that and hold me clear.
0: 26, I copy. 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

0: 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Run a name and date of birth, the same name with the date of birth of 21 August 1999.
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0: Copy. 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
0: Okay, we'll try that, stand by.

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It's going to be the ladies' room there and the magazine stand in the hallway just before the gates to assist fire with the fall there.

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1: Good copy. Thank you.
0: 1311.

0: 22. Is there an SSC working today? We're westbound to the mile marker 10.2 right shoulder. There's a vehicle along the highway with two passengers standing on the outside waving a yellow safety.
1: Hey, Frederick.
0: Station westbound toll, right shoulder, mile marker of 10.2.
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0: MTC, vehicle when you're ready. It's going to be a black Kia Sportage SUV, Maryland tax.
1: I copy. That's a black Kia Sportage with Maryland tax for an hour at the MTC, 1321.

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0: 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There's a deer carcass. He's found total mile marker 2.2, 2.3 on the left shoulder. It's pretty much on the shoulder. A small portion of it is in lane 1.

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1: This should be recess.
0: Copy that, thank you. And looks like that's the situation. They are boarding the gate, so go ahead and hold me clear, please.
1: 13:31.

Nothing found as of right now, just past 10.2. I'll be picking it up a little further just before calling it the way, but I didn't see anything eastbound, nothing so far westbound.

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He's in an area that he said that he needs to be escorted, and he doesn't have an escort. Able to get any more further information, but it's going to be a hangar suit.

0: 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Four-way in traffic.
1: I got negative signs for those vehicles from exit 10.
0: He's driving.

0: 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It's going to be at Bravo 62 Jetway. Held open. 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
1: Last try to last if it was always paid. Possibly the curve is a...
0: Black Cadillac, Illinois Tires, NTC for 15 minutes, 1342.

0: 45 to impound in row 40. That is right there.
1: Westbound toll, mile marker 2K, left shoulder, in between left shoulder and lane 1, I have a deceased deer. Could I have DTR meet me here?
0: K4 copy, yes, I'm staying on scene.
1: Bye, copy.

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1: Cut.
0: Westbound of the school, right shoulder, Mamaka 11.3, unknown plate. Sorry. On a black Maybach sedan, power five.
2: You can clear me from last. Vehicle's been released to the register counter.
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0: 对，挺聪明，我觉得。
1: I copy. Breakaway 1, is that the other person's ID card?
0: I have a VIN number if you need that.

0: be on the toll road. They should be at DCA, actually, so if you notify the units there that came through.
1: I'm happy. Frank 41, go ahead.
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0: Hey, Tom.
1: Virginia, do you want to do round robin?
0: That's a good copy.
1: Eight or more vehicles. One was identified as a white Corvette, another is a black Mustang with a unit, and a white Ferrari. The units cars are possibly around in the area of DCA. Any communication

0: 72 languages.
1: Morning, is it a Mercedes?
2: A McLaren, a Ferrari, another McLaren, a Mustang. Clock it.
1: 41.
2: Tag 4, turn 8, and they're using fictitious tag.
1: I copy, break, 41.
3: I believe a Maybach was under Mercedes.
1: Copy. I ran it through Maryland. It's just coming back as a vehicle. No expiration date listed on it. Robin.
3: I think on the trip from here, out of Virginia, for the vehicle. Copy, we have a 3-day trip permit to transport vehicles temporarily.

0: contact Chris Newell's Ernest Acidu, showing he is out. The run of in.
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1: Thank you.
0: Clear as well.
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0: Thank you.
1: We already have you locked in. It's 3 David 30.
0: Okay, thanks.

The phone port to Milan, fully terminal 2 near the South Metro crossover. Employee corridor entrance showing force open. Check and playback. Fourteen fifty.

0: 9A. He's wearing a long sleeve blue shirt with a black hat. He's going backwards. Looks like a
1: can have a available unit initiate a traffic stop on a Great Tesla, Virginia Tech, Tango, Foxtrot. X-ray 8442 headed eastbound, westbound access toward the airport.

0: Howdy, that's down on the turn right.
1: Just careful.
0: Everyone initiating traffic stop, mile marker 127, westbound. Mile marker 126.

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1: Copy.
0: I believe he was making an effort to call. I'm out in it, but you can clear me.

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0: 6140 9335. Looks like it's going to be the registered owner. 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

0: 27. Bravo 63 with fire for possible heat exhaustion. The male with one side of his body is limp. Individual is having trouble focusing. Conscious and alert.
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0: In Bravo 63 and 65 in the concourse.
1: Lord.
2: 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He just waiting for his wife to come back and pick him up.

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0: 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Yes, good afternoon.
1: Out of 869, you can mark answer is Cody North, 34 Alpha. Okay. All right, 42. Y'all got services 3931 Alpha, Cruiser 316.
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0: No, I mean, we don't want to leave into the airway.
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0: 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Well, I'll show you around.
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0: 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Can you help me? What's up?
1: Copy.
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3: I saw a disabled vehicle on the road just prior to the entrance to the hourly lot. I'll be remaining on scene until I get here.
1: Airport's not okay. We'll start PD, 1442.
3: Also contact 5-star for a tow truck, please.
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Could I have an officer and Arian Way, just across from Sunoco, there's a vehicle there.

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0: 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I'm going to try to give her a jump start and see if we can at least get the vehicle out of the way before it comes.
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0: Hey, came out to it. 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It's Texas Trends.

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1: Thank you, sir.
2: Was relocated the vehicle to the back of the Sunoco 7-Eleven. Our AAA will be on the way shortly. General McClure.

放一发。And as the travel they info dance at the North Checkpoint, reference to losing her small gray canvas bag near Echo 59.

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0: 3 Galapagos.
1: 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She said that it was the shuttle bus.
0: Right. Three Papa County, is it a gray or is it a black over there? Three Papa County, I'll be right up.

0: Immigration Desk at South Check Point. So it's been reunited with the owner. You can clear my loss.
1: Sorry, you can clear my loss.
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0: Does he know anymore?
1: Hello, your TCO. 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
0: Yeah, let's respond to door one.

0: Magnus.
1: Not on scene, stated that she has a custody agreement with the father that if slight changes happen, then the father must give custody back to her. She's not here. Her father is here at Bank Claim 10 and will have custody paperwork shortly. You went to bank, acknowledged.

0: Chávez.
1: Okay, I cannot arrival to 10-4 the same vehicle, please. Arrival to 9-7. Gosh, do you know this vehicle?
0: Just confirming that's going to be for the Echo 58 to move their vehicle. Airport, okay, 1532.

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1: Copy, you send any canines?
0: That's a good copy.
1: Copy.

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1: Longer available, I need to hear the shooting range.

0: Adam 777 services 3 North 33. I'm here to 3360. Good afternoon. Rick, I'll be going to the
1: 1536.

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1: Direct line. 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
0: Pacific County, you're there. Yeah. Okay, now, follow the sheriff.
2: 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Copy, 61, did you want to dispatch SP-5-7?
0: Nothing, copy.

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0: 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How's that, Roger?
1: Copy. We have returns on the vehicle tag. 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

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Back to Mirabelle Rose Johnson, license number 1.

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0: 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The female has left the area. RP is still requesting.
1: Flyfar, copy.
0: I can't with the LVS. This is ABM lead.

0: McCormick, we can't do the number in the cat. Could you give it to us over the radio, please?
1: Yeah, the RP's number is going to be 240-351-0464.

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1: 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Thank you.
0: David 33. 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

0: 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I'll be in contact with the owner of the unattended bag shortly.
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1: Respond to Alpha 2 ramp side for a disorderly RP advisor that he has an employee. Easy to show it.
0: I'm nearby. Could you have Alpha 2 on as well, please? 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I'll go.

0: We had a call from APM saying they found a bag on train 31. And they're your call.
1: Do you have a RV number?
0: Yes, sir.
1: Put it in the cab.

0: 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Well, I'm trying to canvas the area for the antenna bank, but please put the RP number on the cab, please. Thank you.
1: Dave 31.

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0: Public and I'm Oscar McCann. 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
1: Correct. 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
0: Copy.
1: GD 45.

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0: 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I'm just delayed 5-point traffic.

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1: So 7 I copy that.

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1: 27, did you say you were in Route 10 Echo Gate?
0: That's right, yeah.
2: Me run a Maryland license plate. I'm trying to run it on my side. I'm getting negative returns.
1: Copy, what kind of call is this?
2: The one that parking enforcement, sir.
1: Go ahead with Maryland X.
2: It's going to be 9-0-5-4-3. Blue Chrysler.

0: Charlie 14. 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
0: I can do that. Thank you. All right, copy. I'll see you, Charlie 14.
2: Do
0: you want to go ahead? All right,
3: copy. Thank you. Thank you. Can I get a registrar's or an individual who needs to jump his vehicle? He's got, with a Loretta tag, and he needs to have it there. He's going to turn his vehicle to the regular stress.
2: Vehicle, and what was your location?

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1: Somehow.
0: From that extra ride, make sure they get here.
2: Okay, copy that. Thank you.

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1: And Lennox just got here. I'm not sure if she's going to get transported or not.

0: 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Repeat, OL.
1: Rhode Island 4003368 0.
0: Rhode Island. What happened?
1: I copy. I'm in the area.

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1: House copies. 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

0: 61, one part into the issue 46 arrivals on the full Kia, Mayor Chavez.
1: 20, yeah. TSA area behind the ticket counter for luggage with ammo in it.

0: 25, you can go ahead with your duress text when you're ready.
1: 25, I'll copy.
2: Be advised, the door is not closing properly due to the air pressure inside the jet bridge. It just needs to be pushed manually. Work order not needed. You can clear it.

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1: Delta 32.
0: 31, Delta 32 and route.

0: 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It says to me I'll do it patron assist. That's an
1: We're going to be coming in on departures. Too much traffic on arrivals. We'll be there shortly.
2: 7822.

0: 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Communication to all units. There's office, 7836.
1: Are you taking a bag of lobster?

0: And I'll say the 8. He was driving a truck by Echo 1, and he just hit a taxiway edgeway. I'm going to give him the violations for contributing to an accident, but do I have to get PSCC involved for this?
1: The officer down to you because it's damaged to NWAP property, and there's a value for that light. I don't know if risk management will go after him, but we'll cover all our bases. So stand by, I'll send an officer.
0: Officer, over to Echo 1, please.

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1: Carter

0: Yeah.
1: Same device from earlier today. This device is supposed to be pushed out. The service contact.
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Roger, I'll be clear from the parking enforcement bridge. 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

0: We've reset it. The device has service.
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1: Yeah, was PSET making their way?
0: William again? 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

0: 12. Results in the gas. From a New York flight 734-79, November Charlie.
1: Copy, 1749.

0: por Kenneth Ross.
1: You can clear me from that. NOV was issued by Hobbs. It was a taxi light. You can hold me on the report.
2: Copy, 1783. 10-5, go ahead.
0: Back from the door 3 arrivals in Lawson Town. We're back in service. Any other?

0: Und wie war das denn?
1: It's Charlie's gate. I don't see anybody.
2: Charlie
1: Gates, correct?
2: That's correct. 3-4, RP's name is... as an international phone number. 735.
1: Can you say if you can call that number back if it works? And tell them I'm going to be standing in front of Charlie 17.

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It's going to be just by the garage, 1 Maryland Wolf Mike 7167 black Honda 4-door 2000.

0: Copy. 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
1: Yeah, no, please.
0: I copy, 1821. 1804.
1: Copy, 1804.

Charlie 4, where's the bag? Stand 4.

26, there's men's restroom near Charlie 34. RP states have left their cell phone in the bathroom. If you could check that. If it is in there, they're going to be at the North Check

0: Copy. So he was, you can go ahead and put me in service to air secure. What's the alarm at the Delta Gate? Give me gate Delta 19.
1: Boarding copy, thank you.

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1: Neil, we're back at the West Electrical Buildings on Windsock. 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
0: I copy, 1814.

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0: My copy.

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0: out the after Charlie. 27, I copy. 24, you can disregard.
1: I copy. 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
1: 34 Alpha, where are you?

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1: Thirty-three responded fire to gate Charlie 32 for a fall. 40-year-old male.
2: 3, I'm at the sergeant's office. Is there someone closer?
1: Respond to gate Charlie 23 to fire. Correction, Charlie 32 with fire for a fall.

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November, Foxtrot Alpha, 2623.

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1: direct responder from the AOA
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1: And I'll top shot one, shit when they're left, and second reopen. Copy that.
0: Last checkpoint.

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1: It just went off again.
0: Copy.
1: Three, only on check of the ticketing double.

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1: Police, it's copying. It's still going off, he says.

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0: Beep.
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0: handed a black Android phone and a black case to me at the North. Post 3 David 6, we requested to put another unit on the call.
1: Performing 31 G Deltas.

0: to 24. We were advised the wrong unit. 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
1: 24, still off.
0: I copy, 1938.
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Could you hold me out on a two minor vehicle accident on the departure ramp zone at the end of zone 1? I'll have information in the cab.

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0: North Carolina tag, Mike Alpha, X-ray 1043, should come back to a gray ramp.
1: As far as we know, that's affirmative. We can give them a call back.
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1: Team 41.
0: Forty, go ahead. In reference to 20's call on the departure ramp, I have driver and vehicle info for vehicle 2.
1: Go ahead, the driver 2.
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0: Hey, Pawnee. 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I'm Huvon, valid NCOL, not found in Virginia, negative once. Vehicle 1 returns to a 2022 Ram, negative once. 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
0: I got a last name, Saidi. Echo Echo Delta India. 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Sierra Alpha Yankee Delta Alpha. 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
1: 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I'll still be on. Yes.

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0: Well, yeah, that's correct. She come back to her wife, you know.

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1: 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Thank you.
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1: 42, go on.
0: Man, I'll be there from last break. Show me on 30 minute check, Alka. It's gonna be in the area of Glyde Slope and Windshear.

0: Kevin. The hit was on.
1: All right.